that mama, she got it sticking in the cameraman. And we get out so. And he's up there. What's that? Hawaiian noises. He's banging on the bongos like a chimpanzee. Oh, that ain't working.

0: 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You're listening to Classic 21. Go out and stuff the music into your ears.
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3: This is Matthias Jabs from the Scorpions.
1: 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I'm still Klaus Meine,
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